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1: I'm your DJ, Scott Shannon, checking out the True Oldies Time Machine. All set the flashback to this day, June 22nd, the year 1971, when these five hits were all over the radio. The number five song on the countdown is by The Honeycomb. They had a smash called...

0: checking in at number three on this day back in 1971. The Cornelius Brothers and Sister Rose, a family group from Florida. It was their first of two consecutive top five hits, Treat Her Like a Lady.
1: And I'll

And the number one song in America on June 22nd, 1971 was by Carole King. It was from her second album called Tapestry, one of the biggest of all time. It's Too Late on the True Oldies Channel.

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1: 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This Monday, we'll see up to an inch of rain with thunder, a high near 76, and winds up to 10 miles per hour with gusts up to 23 miles per hour. Tonight, we can expect an 80% chance of showers and thunderstorms, up to a half inch of rain, a low of 59, and winds up to 6 miles per hour. And then tomorrow, Tuesday, we're looking at partly sunny skies, a high of 76, and winds up to 7 miles per hour. Thanks for tuning in. 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
1: 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This Monday, we'll see up to an inch of rain with thunder, a high near 76, and winds up to 10 miles per hour with gusts up to 23 miles per hour. Tonight, we can expect an 80% chance of showers and thunderstorms, up to a half inch of rain, a low of 59, and winds up to 6 miles per hour. And then tomorrow, Tuesday, we're looking at partly sunny skies, a high of 76, and winds up to 7 miles per hour. Thanks for tuning in. 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
1: June 22nd.
0: Here's what happened on this day in music history. Chuck Berry put out a new single on this day in 1959 called Memphis.
2: Long distance information, give me Memphis, Tennessee.
0: 4 years later, that same song was on the radio as an instrumental by guitarist Lonnie Mack. And a year after that, it became Johnny Rivers' very first hit.
2: Long distance information, give me Memphis, Tennessee.
0: And that's the story of Memphis. Next up, we're going to June 22nd, 1968. The Jeff Beck Group made their U.S. debut with a show at the Fillmore East in New York. Then their lead singer was named Rod Stewart. Checking the True Oldies birthday book for June 22nd, Kris Kristofferson was born, along with Todd Rundgren and Alan Osmond, the oldest Osmond brother, plus Peter Asher of Peter and Gordon. And happy birthday to Howard Kalin, one of the main voices of this great 60s group. It's the Turtles on the TOC.

0: The 60s, 70s, and a whole lot more Motown, soul, rock and roll. We play them all in no particular order all night long. Keep it locked right here. You're on the True Oldies Channel.
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1: 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This Monday, we'll see up to an inch of rain with thunder, a high near 76, and winds up to 10 miles per hour with gusts up to 23 miles per hour. Tonight, we can expect an 80% chance of showers and thunderstorms, up to a half inch of rain, a low of 59, and winds up to 6 miles per hour. And then tomorrow, Tuesday, we're looking at partly sunny skies, a high of 76, and winds up to 7 miles per hour. Thanks for tuning in. 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

I've heard people say that too much of anything is not good for you, baby. 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
1: 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This Monday, we'll see up to an inch of rain with thunder, a high near 76, and winds up to 10 miles per hour with gusts up to 23 miles per hour. Tonight, we can expect an 80% chance of showers and thunderstorms, up to a half inch of rain, a low of 59, and winds up to 6 miles per hour. And then tomorrow, Tuesday, we're looking at partly sunny skies, a high of 76, and winds up to 7 miles per hour. Thanks for tuning in. 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
1: 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Tonight, we can expect an 80% chance of showers and thunderstorms, up to a half inch of rain, a low of 59, and winds up to 6 miles per hour. And then tomorrow, Tuesday, we're looking at partly sunny skies, a high of 76, and winds up to 7 miles per hour. Thanks for tuning in. 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
1: 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Tonight, we can expect an 80% chance of showers and thunderstorms, up to a half inch of rain, a low of 59, and winds up to 6 miles per hour. And then tomorrow, Tuesday, we're looking at partly sunny skies, a high of 76, and winds up to 7 miles per hour. Thanks for tuning in. 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

particular place to go. So we parked way out on the Kokomo. The night was young and the moon was gold. So we both decided to take a stroll.

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1: 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Tonight, we can expect an 80% chance of showers and thunderstorms, up to a half inch of rain, a low of 59, and winds up to 6 miles per hour. And then tomorrow, Tuesday, we're looking at partly sunny skies, a high of 76, and winds up to 7 miles per hour. Thanks for tuning in. 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
1: 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Tonight, we can expect an 80% chance of showers and thunderstorms, up to a half inch of rain, a low of 59, and winds up to 6 miles per hour. And then tomorrow, Tuesday, we're looking at partly sunny skies, a high of 76, and winds up to 7 miles per hour. Thanks for tuning in. 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
1: 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Tonight, we can expect an 80% chance of showers and thunderstorms, up to a half inch of rain, a low of 59, and winds up to 6 miles per hour. And then tomorrow, Tuesday, we're looking at partly sunny skies, a high of 76, and winds up to 7 miles per hour. Thanks for tuning in. 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
1: 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Tonight, we can expect an 80% chance of showers and thunderstorms, up to a half inch of rain, a low of 59, and winds up to 6 miles per hour. And then tomorrow, Tuesday, we're looking at partly sunny skies, a high of 76, and winds up to 7 miles per hour. Thanks for tuning in. 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
1: 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Tonight, we can expect an 80% chance of showers and thunderstorms, up to a half inch of rain, a low of 59, and winds up to 6 miles per hour. And then tomorrow, Tuesday, we're looking at partly sunny skies, a high of 76, and winds up to 7 miles per hour. Thanks for tuning in. 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
1: 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Tonight, we can expect an 80% chance of showers and thunderstorms, up to a half inch of rain, a low of 59, and winds up to 6 miles per hour. And then tomorrow, Tuesday, we're looking at partly sunny skies, a high of 76, and winds up to 7 miles per hour. 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
1: 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Tonight, we can expect an 80% chance of showers and thunderstorms, up to a half inch of rain, a low of 59, and winds up to 6 miles per hour. And then tomorrow, Tuesday, we're looking at partly sunny skies, a high of 76, and winds up to 7 miles per hour. Thanks for tuning in. 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

0: 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One great song right after another.
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1: 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Tonight, we can expect an 80% chance of showers and thunderstorms, up to a half inch of rain, a low of 59, and winds up to 6 miles per hour. And then tomorrow, Tuesday, we're looking at partly sunny skies, a high of 76, and winds up to 7 miles per hour. Thanks for tuning in. 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

0: You got the True Oldies channel where you're liable to hear just about anything. We got forgotten 45s. 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

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I guess I found out for myself that everyone was right.

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1: 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Tonight, we can expect an 80% chance of showers and thunderstorms, up to a half inch of rain, a low of 59, and winds up to 6 miles per hour. And then tomorrow, Tuesday, we're looking at partly sunny skies, a high of 76, and winds up to 7 miles per hour. Thanks for tuning in. 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
1: I'm Scott Shannon, ready to flash back with the True Oldies Time Machine. We're checking out the top five hits from June 23rd, 1967. The number five song on the charts was by The Association. Their second top five hit called Windy. Coming in at number four on this day back in 67, a bubblegum group from Ohio called The Music Explosion. Their lead singer was a kid named Jamie Lyons, and they had a huge summertime hit called Little Bit of Soul.
2: Little

and the number one hit record in America on June 23rd back in 1967 was by the Young Rascals. 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
1: 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Tonight, we can expect mostly clear skies, a low of 52, and winds up to 5 miles per hour. And then tomorrow, Wednesday, we'll see sunny skies, a high near 78, and calm wind. Thanks for tuning in. 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
1: 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On this Monday, let's talk about Elon Musk, the richest man in the world, technical genius, controversial guy, now that he has allied himself with President Trump. That has cost Mr. Musk. A lot of people who do not like Mr. Trump have turned on Elon with a vengeance. They are not buying his cars. They are running him down. And even the extremists are attacking Tesla situations. That obviously is wrong, unacceptable, and we expect the FBI to deal with it very aggressively. Now, I spoke with Mr. Musk for the first time a week ago today. I had met him very briefly, but never had a conversation with him. And we spoke for about 20 minutes about presenting Doge facts. So I am a trained journalist. I present facts to you on the radio, and I do a television broadcast and no spin news every night. I know how to present. So I said, take the emotion out of it. And Elon Musk asked me about this. I didn't volunteer it. I said, when you talk to the folks, tell them what you have and how you got it. Facts, facts, facts. Don't inject politics into this. We need watchdogs to expose federal spending fraud. And that's your job. I hope Mr. Musk takes my advice. Back in a moment. 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That is the Morning O'Reilly Update. 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
2: 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This Tuesday, we're looking at a 30% chance of showers, cloudy skies, a high of 75, and winds up to 7 miles per hour. Tonight, we can expect mostly clear skies, a low of 52, and winds up to 5 miles per hour. And then tomorrow, Wednesday, we'll see sunny skies, a high near 78, and calm wind. Thanks for tuning in. This is your True Oldies weather on FM 92.7.
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0: Good morning, friends, and welcome to another edition of the True Oldies Channel. It's the Tuesday Big Show, but before we get rolling too far, let's do our early morning sing-along song.
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You are locked in on the True Oldies channel, home of the famous rock and roll calendar, opened up to today's date, June 23rd. On this day, way back in 1814, Adolf Sax was born. He went on to invent the saxophone, one of the most popular instruments in early rock and roll history. And on this day in 1970, Chubby Checker was arrested in Niagara Falls after marijuana and other drugs were found in his car. Fast forward to 1975, Alice Cooper fell while he was doing a show on his Welcome to My Nightmare tour in Vancouver, Canada. That night, he broke six ribs. In our handy-dandy True Oldies birthday book for June 23rd, the late June Carter was born, and so was British rock and roll star Adam Faith. And on June 23rd, 1973, Dick Clark had an amazing 20th anniversary show for American Bandstand. His guests included Little Richard, Three Dog Night, and this crazy rock and roll band, Paul Revere and the Raiders, on the True Oldies Channel.

0: playing a little Freddie Cannon on the True Oldies channel on the way to Palisades Park. Right before that, Paul Revere and the Raiders, Just Like Me. Good morning to Todd Chambliss. He'll be our producer today. How are you?
1: I'm good, Scott. And by the way, I'm a big Freddie Cannon fan. Was that song Palisades Park his biggest hit?
0: It probably was his biggest hit. Not my favorite, but it sure is a good tune to play on the radio. He had so many great songs. I love Tallahassee Lassie. It's one of Mick Jagger's favorite songs. They recut that. The Stones did. Yeah, they did a version of Tallahassee Lassie. It wasn't as good as I thought it could have been. I think they were just messing around, though. Coming up on the Tuesday Big Show, we got the Trogs and Wild Thing. I Think I Love You.
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0: 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That is Words of Love, Fleetwood Mac. Before that, Go Your Own Way. 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
1: 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This Tuesday, we're looking at a 30% chance of showers, cloudy skies, a high of 75, and winds up to 7 miles per hour. Tonight, we can expect mostly clear skies, a low of 52, and winds up to 5 miles per hour. And then tomorrow, Wednesday, we'll see sunny skies, a high near 78, and calm wind. Thanks for tuning in. This is your True Oldies weather on FM 92.7.
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0: go Bee Gees. How can you mend a broken heart on the True Oldies channel, where you get the greatest hits of rock and roll, pop and soul. Coming up, we got a song from San Francisco. Remember the Bo Brummels? They were a group discovered by Sly Stone. He even produced a couple of their songs, and they're coming up next on the TOC.
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1: 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This Tuesday, we're looking at a 30% chance of showers, cloudy skies, a high of 75, and winds up to 7 miles per hour. Tonight, we can expect mostly clear skies, a low of 52, and winds up to 5 miles per hour. And then tomorrow, Wednesday, we'll see sunny skies, a high near 78, and calm wind. Thanks for tuning in. This is your True Oldies weather on FM 92.7.
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0: Yep, got a little bad finger in there with Baby Blue. Right before that, the Association doing Along Comes Mary. In case you have not heard, you are listening to the TOC, the True Oldies Channel, where you can do your early morning sing-along with us.
1: When the red, red robin comes bob, bob, bobbing along, along, there'll be no more sobbing when he starts.

0: top five come alive. 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
1: I'm Scott Shannon, ready to flash back with the True Oldies Time Machine. We're checking out the top five hits from June 23rd, 1967. The number five song on the charts was by The Association. Their second top five hit called Windy. Coming in at number four on this day back in 67, a bubblegum group from Ohio called The Music Explosion. Their lead singer was a kid named Jamie Lyons, and they had a huge summertime hit called Little Bit of Soul.

and the number one hit record in America on June 23rd back in 1967 was by the Young Rascals. Their second song to hit the top five was a classic. It's Groovin' on the True Oldies Channel.

You got little Eva on the TOC doing the locomotion. How about this song? One of my favorites, done by Ronnie and the Daytonas. It's called Little GTO.

0: Funny thing about Ronnie and the Daytonas, they weren't from California. They didn't do surf music. That's the only song they did that was a big hit record. The guy that calls himself Ronnie, his real name was Bucky Wilkin. He was a genius kid. One of those guys that really, really smart, but for some reason, he just couldn't get it all together. He lived in Nashville. His mother was a great songwriter, and he followed in her footsteps, but he wrote a couple of big hit country songs, and that was it. Coming up, we got Styx, Pat Clark, and Otis Redding on The Big Show.
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Here comes that rainy day feeling again. Great song by the Fortunes. Right before that, Pet Clark with a big number one hit called Downtown. I got a note from Judy. She says, I remember watching Dick Clark's American Bandstand and seeing the dancers doing the stroll by the Diamonds. And Judy says, maybe someday you will play that song. Well, Judy, how about today? Is that okay with you? I hope you're listening. Her last name is Fallensby. Hope I got it right. Let's go. It's the Stroll on the True Oldies channel.

0: Sometimes it's a classic hit. Sometimes it's a blast from the past. Got the diamonds in there for Judy. She remembers that from American Bandstand. Yeah, they used to do two lines, and they would stroll down the middle of the two lines, and I don't know what all. I didn't think it was that cool, to be honest with you, but some people did. Maybe I was too shy to come down the middle of the stroll lane there. I don't know. It's the True Oldies Channel. Otis up next.
1: 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This Tuesday, we're looking at a 30% chance of showers, cloudy skies, a high of 75, and winds up to 7 miles per hour. Tonight, we can expect mostly clear skies, a low of 52, and winds up to 5 miles per hour. And then tomorrow, Wednesday, we'll see sunny skies, a high near 78, and calm wind. Thanks for tuning in. This is your True Oldies weather on FM 92.7.
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0: Oh, yeah. Sir Douglas Quintet on the True Oldies channel. She's About a Mover. That's one of the songs that your radio host learned when I was a kid. I wanted to be in a band, so I saved up my paper route money, and I bought this little Farfisa electric organ. And I took lessons on how to play it, but I just couldn't do it. There's a lot of people that are naturals. They play the guitar, right, Todd? They play the piano, whatever. Not me. I can play two songs. She's About a Mover and the song Rinky Dink. You ever heard that?
1: Oh, yeah.
0: I'll play it for you right now. See how you like it. This is Rinky Dink, a song that I can personally play on the keyboard.

0: rocking around with Rinky Dink. Yep, that's Dave Baby Cortez, who had a big hit called The Happy Organ before that one. That's one of the two songs that I know how to play. I just played both of them in a row, too, so there you go. So if you ever over at my place, I'll show you how to play that piano. Well, as long as you like one of those songs.
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1: 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This Tuesday, we're looking at a 30% chance of showers, cloudy skies, a high of 75, and winds up to 7 miles per hour. Tonight, we can expect mostly clear skies, a low of 52, and winds up to 5 miles per hour. And then tomorrow, Wednesday, we'll see sunny skies, a high near 78, and calm wind. Thanks for tuning in. This is your True Oldies weather on FM 92.7.
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0: playing Elvis on the True Oldies Channel. How about an Elvis twin spin? We went from In the Ghetto to this one. One of my favorites is called I Got Stung.
1: Holy smoke, land sakes alive. I never thought this could happen to me.
2: Yeah. Yeah. I got stung by a sweet honeybee.

That's a way to wake up to an Elvis twin spin. You got that one in there. Holy Moses, Seeks Alive. It's a good song. I Got Stung. It's a better song when he's singing it. And before that, In the Ghetto, coming up, great song called Hold the Line.

You are locked in on the True Oldies channel, home of the famous rock and roll calendar, opened up to today's date, June 23rd. On this day, way back in 1814, Adolf Sax was born. He went on to invent the saxophone, one of the most popular instruments in early rock and roll history. And on this day in 1970, Chubby Checker was arrested in Niagara Falls after marijuana and other drugs were found in his car. Fast forward to 1975, Alice Cooper fell while he was doing a show on his Welcome to My Nightmare tour in Vancouver, Canada. That night, he broke six ribs. In our handy-dandy True Oldies birthday book for June 23rd, the late June Carter was born, and so was British rock and roll star Adam Faith. And on June 23rd, 1973, Dick Clark had an amazing 20th anniversary show for American Bandstand. His guests included Little Richard, Three Dog Night, and this crazy rock and roll band, Paul Revere and the Raiders, on the True Oldies Channel.

0: Yeah, I bet they got one hell of a band. Righteous Brothers on the True Oldies Channel, Rock and Roll Heaven. Now, I forget who did it, but there was a follow-up to Rock and Roll Heaven. It's the same kind of song, but it was updated with other people who had passed away, and it didn't catch on radio. I don't know what happened, but it just didn't work. Coming up, Neil Diamond with a morning sing-along called Sweet Caroline.
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0: You know, when that album came out, people went crazy. You had to have it. Yeah, you had to have the Sgt. Pepper's album. At least at my school, everybody bought one. And if you go into a record store or, you know, any place that sold records at that time, and if you happen to be too young, you don't remember what a record is. Somebody's got to show it to you. But anyway, people would buy that album and bring it to school to show. Hey, look what I got. Yeah. Lucy in the Sky with Diamonds. So many great songs on that album. Coming up, Peter Noon, Tony Orlando, and a whole lot more.
1: 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This Tuesday, we're looking at a 30% chance of showers, cloudy skies, a high of 75, and winds up to 7 miles per hour. Tonight, we can expect mostly clear skies, a low of 52, and winds up to 5 miles per hour. And then tomorrow, Wednesday, we'll see sunny skies, a high near 78, and calm wind. Thanks for tuning in. 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

0: Playing Bobby Day on the TOC, Rockin' Robin with Shannon on the radio. I got to say hello to Charlie today from Bronxville, New York. She said, I want to hear something by Felix Cavalieri. How about It's a Beautiful Morning? She was also listening when we did the Father's Day show on Sunday. She said, my mascara got smeared after you told your bread story with David Gates. I was very lucky to have such a devoted, loving father like I had. He was truly one in a million, but he was a heavy smoker. He died at only 72. What a story. I had several notes about that David Gates song. It was so weird because for years I thought that song, Everything I Own, was about a relationship with a girl. He said, no. I lost my dad way too young, and I wrote it for him. Yeah, the song goes, I would give anything I have just to see you once again. Great song, and David Gates is still with us. He's living out in Montana, I believe, on a ranch out there. Really nice guy. Coming up, Billy J. Kramer and the Dakotas.
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1: 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This Tuesday, we're looking at a 30% chance of showers, cloudy skies, a high of 75, and winds up to 7 miles per hour. Tonight, we can expect mostly clear skies, a low of 52, and winds up to 5 miles per hour. And then tomorrow, Wednesday, we'll see sunny skies, a high near 78, and calm wind. Thanks for tuning in. This is your True Oldies weather on FM 92.7.
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How great is that song? Playing the Temptations and my girl on the True Oldies channel. Shannon playing one awesome song right after another. Happy Tuesday.

Just hanging around, counting them down with the spinners in there. What a great song. Got a note from Darren. His last name is Rigby. He listens to us in Utah on 96.7. He says, I love your station. Thank you so much for playing the music that you play. Could you throw in something by Huey Lewis for me? I saw one of his last concerts, and I love that guy's music. How about this one? Maybe this will float your boat. It's Huey and the Heart of Rock and Roll.

0: I'll tell you what, Huey Lewis had an incredible career, and then he got some kind of hearing problem, and he can't sing anymore because he can't hear himself. But I'll tell you what he can do. He can play golf pretty damn well. He kicked my butt a couple of times, but it's not that hard, to be honest with you. Coming up, we got Tommy James and the Shondells. We got the Stones and Carly Simon all packed in on one radio station.
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0: That's a great Rolling Stones song. This could be the last time. I don't know. Here's another one of those stories about a man from Florida. Never ends. They all go there, all the whack jobs. He was stopped for speeding. And in the car, he had 34 open cans of White Claw on the passenger seat. Florida Highway Patrol troopers saw him driving a Honda Civic at over 90 miles an hour. I didn't know a Civic could go that fast. After the stop, they assessed his condition and determined that he was heavily intoxicated. I think part of that assessment was when they asked him to walk a straight line, he fell down twice. Yeah, I'm not a cop, but I think that's a pretty good clue. This guy's name is Connor William Parody. Parody. I guess I got that right. I don't want to mess up his name because he's the DA of the day. Holy moly. It's the true oldies channel. Honda Civic going 90. Now that's dangerous.
1: 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This Tuesday, we're looking at a 30% chance of showers, cloudy skies, a high of 75, and winds up to 7 miles per hour. Tonight, we can expect mostly clear skies, a low of 52, and winds up to 5 miles per hour. And then tomorrow, Wednesday, we'll see sunny skies, a high near 78, and calm wind. Thanks for tuning in. 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

0: Now that is a great song. Al Green, I'm so tired of being alone. He doesn't say the R. He says, I'm so tired of being alone. I don't know where the R went, but he doesn't use it much. That's all right. I love the song. By the way, in case you didn't hear the news, there's going to be another Austin Powers movie, Todd.
1: Oh, man, I can't wait for that.
0: It's Austin Powers 4. Mike Myers has already confirmed that the movie is already in production. Now, the original series started with Austin Powers, International Man of Mystery. That was back in what year, Todd?
1: I believe 1997, but don't hold me to that.
0: All right, let's just say 1997. It made almost $700 million worldwide. Yeah, Mike Myers plays a British spy from the 60s, unfrozen in the 90s. And, of course, Dr. Evil is, you know, the bad guy, but that guy's played by Myers, too. I guess they do that to save money. I'm not sure. Oh, it's the Beatles coming up next on the Tuesday Big Show.
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1: 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This Tuesday, we're looking at a 30% chance of showers, cloudy skies, a high of 75, and winds up to 7 miles per hour. Tonight, we can expect mostly clear skies, a low of 52, and winds up to 5 miles per hour. And then tomorrow, Wednesday, we'll see sunny skies, a high near 78, and calm wind. Thanks for tuning in. This is your True Oldies weather on FM 92.7.
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There's a song you're liable to hear at anybody's anniversary dinner, or perhaps at a wedding. It works there too. Orleans, and still the one right before that, the great Bobby Darin doing Dream Lover. I got to do a shout out to a P1 listener. He's tuned in right now in Rye, New York. His name is Tom. He used to work for Calvin Klein, and now he's a professional wrestler. I don't know. I'm not sure about that. He wants to hear Nicolette Larson. It's a lot of love on the TOC.

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0: playing the incredible Aretha Franklin on your fun, loving, true oldies channel. 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Yesterday, we had a very weird combination. We did two back-to-back Flush the Format songs, but one of them was very short. How long was The Scotsman?
1: I think that was under 2 minutes.
0: And what a surprise for the Scots. Coming up, more of the greatest hits of rock and roll, pop and soul.
2: 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This Tuesday, we're looking at a 30% chance of showers, cloudy skies, a high of 75, and winds up to 7 miles per hour. Tonight, we can expect mostly clear skies, a low of 52, and winds up to 5 miles per hour. And then tomorrow, Wednesday, we'll see sunny skies, a high near 78, and calm wind. Thanks for tuning in. 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
1: 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This Tuesday, we're looking at a 30% chance of showers, cloudy skies, a high of 75, and winds up to 7 miles per hour. Tonight, we can expect mostly clear skies, a low of 52, and winds up to 5 miles per hour. And then tomorrow, Wednesday, we'll see sunny skies, a high near 78, and calm wind. Thanks for tuning in. This is your True Oldies weather on FM 92.7.
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You're on the True Oldies channel, just trying to keep the music alive. One great song right after another about the Beatles and Love Me Do.

You are locked in on the True Oldies channel, home of the famous rock and roll calendar, opened up to today's date, June 23rd. On this day, way back in 1814, Adolf Sax was born. He went on to invent the saxophone, one of the most popular instruments in early rock and roll history. And on this day in 1970, Chubby Checker was arrested in Niagara Falls after marijuana and other drugs were found in his car. Fast forward to 1975, Alice Cooper fell while he was doing a show on his Welcome to My Nightmare tour in Vancouver, Canada. That night, he broke six ribs. In our handy-dandy True Oldies birthday book for June 23rd, the late June Carter was born, and so was British rock and roll star Adam Faith. And on June 23rd, 1973, Dick Clark had an amazing 20th anniversary show for American Bandstand. His guests included Little Richard, Three Dog Night, and this crazy rock and roll band, Paul Revere and the Raiders, on the True Oldies Channel.

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0: playing a little Sam Cooke on the True Oldies Shadow. That song was recorded a long, long time ago. But when you hear it on the radio, it sounds like it's something, you know, done last year. What a great song. You Send Me on the True Oldies Channel. And the orchestra with him was led by a band leader named Renee Hall. He also arranged songs for Richie Valens, a couple of Little Richard's tunes he worked, and Larry Williams, the guy who did Boney Maroney and Short Fat Fanny. He was a pretty big guy out in Hollywood back then. Coming up, more of the greatest hits. Got the Bellamy Brothers, Let Your Love Flow.
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Playing the cars on your True Oldies channel. It's the Tuesday Big Show. How about this? The folks at Sleep Number Beds are filing for Chapter 11 bankruptcy. They're in debt just a little bit. They owe $672 million. They're blaming it on the tariffs and inflation. And by the way, they're still trying to sell to a company in Canada. I got to tell you, I've got one of their beds. I sleep on a Sleep Number, but my wife is sick of it. She's tired of it. She's looking for a new one, a new bed. Nothing to do with the bankruptcy, though. I mean, still with me in it. It's the True Oldies channel. All right, got a special request we got to fulfill. I got a note from Sean Kinsey. Listens to us on the incredible Groovy 106.3 in Ventura, California. He likes the Drifters, so we're going with this one. I Count the Tears.

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2: 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This Tuesday, we're looking at a 30% chance of showers, cloudy skies, a high of 75, and winds up to 7 miles per hour. Tonight, we can expect mostly clear skies, a low of 52, and winds up to 5 miles per hour. And then tomorrow, Wednesday, we'll see sunny skies, a high near 78, and calm wind. Thanks for tuning in. 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

0: playing the late Wilson Pickett on the True Oldies Channel. I'm going to wait till the midnight hour. Coming up, Seals and Crofts on the TOC.
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1: 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This Tuesday, we're looking at a 30% chance of showers, cloudy skies, a high of 75, and winds up to 7 miles per hour. Tonight, we can expect mostly clear skies.

One great song right after another. Just trying to keep it alive, that's all. 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

0: Blowing out one great song right after another. It is the Tuesday Big Show. Rod Stewart not feeling too well. I saw a video of him that was taken last week. He did not look like he was feeling too fine. You know, he had to cancel a couple of concerts a while ago. This time he didn't cancel. He was at the amphitheater in West Valley City, Utah. How about that? West Valley City, Utah. He said he almost effing passed out. Then they wheeled out an oxygen canister and gave that to him. The music stopped, and then he said, I hope you don't mind if I do the rest of the show sitting down, and he did. You know who else does that? Phil Collins. He does it all the time. He sits down and sings the songs, man. Anyway, good luck to Rod Stewart. And sad to say, we also lost a giant in the music business. Clive Davis passed away this week at the age of 94. Now, this guy was a dynamo. He actually signed so many big stars, it's not even funny. Whitney Houston, Bruce Springsteen, Carlos Santana. He signed Janis Joplin. Yeah, he was at Columbia Records for many years. And then he left and started Arista Records, his own record label. Oh, yeah, I forgot Barry Manilow. Throw him in there. He signed him, too. And I got to tell you, he had a house in the city and a house out in Connecticut, I believe. And I was at a party there one time. And he is so funny. What a great host he was. Clive Davis, an icon in the music business, gone at 94. You're on the True Oldies channel.
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You got a little Leo Sayer in there, and you make me feel like dancing. Beatles before that, Good Day Sunshine. Shannon on the air for this Tuesday big show, and it's time again for another incredible edition of Flush the Format. And today I'm pulling out the stops myself. I'm going to go back to the days of American Bandstand, when all the teenagers would rush home from school, flip on the TV so they could see all their favorite dancers and favorite stars. One of the big stars was a fella who lived right down the street, so he got to be on more than the other ones. His name, Bobby Rydell. Now, Bobby had 14 top 20 hits. He was a big, big star until those four guys from England showed up, and it was goodbye, Bobby, and all the other Bandstand stars. But he gave us some great songs while he was still on the charts. This is one of my favorites. It was written by Barry Mann. He was the guy, remember, who put the bomb in the bomb, bomb, bomb? Boy, he's the guy who wrote that and sang it. Him and his wife probably wrote about 15 number one hits, including You've Lost That Lovin' Feelin'. Here's that song Barry Mann wrote for Bobby Rydell, I'll Never Dance Again.

0: The late, great Bobby Rydell, one of those boys of bandstand, and I'll Never Dance Again, written by Barry Mann. Coming up, the Supremes, Daryl Hall and John Oates, and more of the greatest hits on The Big Show.
1: 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This Tuesday, we're looking at a 30% chance of showers, cloudy skies, a high of 75, and winds up to 7 miles per hour. Tonight, we can expect mostly clear skies, a low of 52, and winds up to 5 miles per hour. And then tomorrow, Wednesday, we'll see sunny skies, a high near 78, and calm wind. Thanks for tuning in. This is your true oldies weather on FM 92.7.
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0: 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A coinkadink or coincidence. Coming up, the Bee Gees, Staying Alive, and Nancy Sinatra, too.
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1: 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This Tuesday, we're looking at a 30% chance of showers, cloudy skies, a high of 75, and winds up to 7 miles per hour. Tonight, we can expect mostly clear skies, a low of 52, and winds up to 5 miles per hour. And then tomorrow, Wednesday, we'll see sunny skies, a high near 78, and calm wind. Thanks for tuning in. This is your True Oldies weather on FM 92.7.
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You know, a little while ago, we played a Bobby Rydell song called I'll Never Dance Again, and I said it was written by a great songwriter named Barry Mann. Well, Barry, along with his wife Cynthia, wrote that song that you just heard. You're my soul and inspiration, beautiful tune, Shannon on the radio.

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1: I'm Scott Shannon, ready to flash back with the True Oldies Time Machine. We're checking out the top five hits from June 23rd, 1967. The number five song on the charts was by The Association. Their second top five hit called Windy. Coming in at number four on this day back in 67, a bubblegum group from Ohio called The Music Explosion. Their lead singer was a kid named Jamie Lyons, and they had a huge summertime hit called Little Bit of Soul.

and the number one hit record in America on June 23rd back in 1967 was by the Young Rascals. Their second song to hit the top five was a classic. It's Groovin' on the True Oldies Channel.

0: playing a little rock and roll soul on the True Oldies channel. Hank Ballard and the Midnighters, it's finger popping time. You know, they got nominated for a Grammy Award back in the day. It was a follow-up to one of my favorites called Let's Go, Let's Go, Let's Go. Song's better than the title. Coming up, we got Neil Sedaka singing with Elton John, plus Sly and the Family Stone.
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Don't be scared to move. 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

0: playing Motown, soul, and rock and roll. You got the True Oldies channel. In case you're wondering, today is the 23rd day of June. Now, that turned out to be a very, very unlucky day for a guy named John Bobbitt.
1: Uh-oh.
0: Yep, it happened on the 23rd of June back in 1993 when he either did something or said something that really upset his wife. And that's when she cut off his manhood and actually threw it out of the car while they were driving down the road. However, being a pretty smart lady, she managed to get out of trouble. Yeah, maybe she had a good attorney. She was acquitted of malicious wounding by reason of insanity. Oh, he was driving me crazy. And by the way, Mr. Bobbitt was put back in good shape. They installed a new unit for him. It's the True Oldies channel.
2: 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This Tuesday, we're looking at a 30% chance of showers, cloudy skies, a high of 75, and winds up to 7 miles per hour. Tonight, we can expect mostly clear skies, a low of 52, and winds up to 5 miles per hour. And then tomorrow, Wednesday, we'll see sunny skies, a high near 78, and calm wind. Thanks for tuning in. 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

0: playing the greatest hits. It is the True Oldies Channel. Scott's on the radio. Todd is riding shotgun. Now, somebody says, that the Todd you work with in New York? Todd Pettengill. No, this is a different Todd. This is Todd Shambliss. He was a big radio star for Dallas and some other places, but he is now one of the most respected radio producers of all time.
1: Oh, Scott, you're too kind.
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1: 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This Tuesday, we're looking at a 30% chance of showers, cloudy skies, a high of 75, and winds up to 7 miles per hour. Tonight, we can expect mostly clear skies, a low of 52, and winds up to 5 miles per hour. And then tomorrow, Wednesday, we'll see sunny skies, a high near 78, and calm wind. Thanks for tuning in. This is your True Oldies weather on FM 92.7.
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That is Janis Joplin, another huge star discovered by Clive Davis, the music industry icon who passed away this week, 94 years old. Scott's on, let's go with the Zombies, and She's Not There.

Now, right there is a pretty good example of a great rock and roll song, BTO doing Taking Care of Business, playing that for Mr. Jeff Kerr. He listens to us in Boston on WMEX. He said he just celebrated 16 years of sobriety. Proud of you, man. Congratulations, Jeff. Got a note from David Kaus from Wytheville, Virginia. Could you play the New Colony 6? I don't know if they're still performing, but I would love to hear them on your radio show. All right, David, how about this one from the New Colony 6?

0: I think I mentioned this before, but when I worked in Chicago on WLS, not the AM, the FM, I would always have the guys from New Colony 6 on the show because, like, 10 years ago, they were still working every weekend. They would go out and play around the Chicagoland area because they were very popular back in the day. Coming up, Dusty Springfield, Kenny Loggins, and we got some blood, sweat, and tears.
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0: blood, sweat, and tears here on the True Oldies channel. You know, that was a fantastic band, but they had too many different lead singers. The guy who started the group was named Al Cooper. He was also the singer in the group. It was a rock and roll band with a horn section, just like Chicago. But Al Cooper got fired from his own band. He was such a... He was such a... He was such a jerk. I can get away with that. He was such a jerk that the band voted him out. And keep in mind, he's got a heck of a track record. If you saw the movie A Complete Unknown about Bob Dylan, he's the guy who played the opening riff on Like a Rolling Stone, sitting there with an organ, you know? And he was also the guy who produced a big hit called Sweet Home Alabama. But once again, the group that he produced and really made a million seller with that album, they said, get out of here. They paid him $1 million to get out of their contract. And believe it or not, Al Cooper brags about the check. He's got a copy of it framed behind his desk on the wall. They gave him $1 million to get away from him, and he just produced a million-selling album. Anyway, obviously the point is, not a very nice guy. Well, maybe he's nice now. I don't know. I haven't talked to him in a long time. Coming up, Gary Lewis and the Playboys, and Ray Charles, too, on the TOC.
1: 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This Tuesday, we're looking at a 30% chance of showers, cloudy skies, a high of 75, and winds up to 7 miles per hour. Tonight, we can expect mostly clear skies, a low of 52, and winds up to 5 miles per hour. And then tomorrow, Wednesday, we'll see sunny skies, a high near 78, and calm wind. Thanks for tuning in. This is your True Oldies weather on FM 92.7.

You're on the True Oldies Channel, keeping the music alive one great song at a time. Elton John in there doing the Crocodile Rock. You know, I got a request from Raphael and Olivia. I got to squeeze it in here. They remember when they were teenagers, they used to go to a place called the Peppermint Lounge down in right around Times Square. And they had a house band there called Joey D and the Starlighters. And they want to know if I could play their song. I'm not sure if we've ever played it on the channel, but let's do it right now. It's Joey D and the Starlighters doing the Peppermint Twist.

0: high tide. You ready? 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What are you doing? 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
0: No, I'm too busy right now. 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I'm out the door. Robbie Bridges doing the peppermint twist. He is next. I'll be back tomorrow morning for the Hump Day Big Show. We love you for listening to the TOC. And bye, Buckaroos.
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1: 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This Tuesday, we're looking at a 30% chance of showers, cloudy skies, a high of 75, and winds up to 7 miles per hour. Tonight, we can expect mostly clear skies, a low of 52, and winds up to 5 miles per hour. And then tomorrow, Wednesday, we'll see sunny skies, a high near 78, and calm wind. Thanks for tuning in. This is your True Oldies weather on FM 92.7.
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plugged in, rolling, the heart and soul of rock and roll on the True Oldies channel for a Tuesday. This is Robbie Bridges with the Beatles and Something.

You are locked in on the True Oldies channel, home of the famous rock and roll calendar, opened up to today's date, June 23rd. On this day, way back in 1814, Adolph Sax was born. He went on to invent the saxophone, one of the most popular instruments in early rock and roll history. And on this day in 1970, Chubby Checker was arrested in Niagara Falls after marijuana and other drugs were found in his car. Fast forward to 1975, Alice Cooper fell while he was doing a show on his Welcome to My Nightmare tour in Vancouver, Canada. That night, he broke six ribs. In our handy-dandy True Oldies birthday book for June 23rd, the late June Carter was born, and so was British rock and roll star Adam Faith. And on June 23rd, 1973, Dick Clark had an amazing 20th anniversary show for American Bandstand. His guests included Little Richard, Three Dog Night, and this crazy rock and roll band, Paul Revere and the Raiders, on the True Oldies Channel.

0: You talk about the greatest hits of all time. That is undeniably one of them. The Shirelles and Will You Still Love Me Tomorrow on the True Oldies channel. No still in there. Record label is just Will You Love Me Tomorrow. I always say, Will You Still Love Me Tomorrow, right? It's an important qualifier. Animals kicked off the hour. Had Bill Withers and the Beatles, too, with something. Got Robbie Bridges right here. Producer Todd behind a control board. You're looking chipper today, sir.
1: And feeling chipper today, Robbie.
0: 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Got big ones coming up from the Beach Boys, Bob Seger, and the Buckinghams.
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1: This has got to be the saddest day of my life. I called you here today for a bit of bad news. I won't be able to see you anymore because of my obligations and the ties that you have. We've been meeting here every day. And since this is our last day together, I want to hold you just one more time. When you turn and walk away, don't look back. I want to remember you just like this. 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

0: Oh, that's a sexy, sexy song right there. Manhattan's Kiss and Say Goodbye on the True Oldies Channel. Unrequited love, you might say. Al Jardine singing lead for the Beach Boys on Help Me Rhonda and Seeger with the Silver Bullet Band. Old-time rock and roll, a hit after it was used in the Tom Cruise movie, Risky Business. By the way, Bob Seeger was on the chart. He said top 10 hit this week in 1987. I believe it was his last top 10 hit from another movie, Beverly Hills Cop 2 with Eddie Murphy. Promise you the Buckinghams are coming up. We'll get you the Spinners and Eric Clapton.
1: 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This Tuesday, we're looking at a 30% chance of showers, cloudy skies, a high of 75, and winds up to 7 miles per hour. Tonight, we can expect mostly clear skies, a low of 52, and winds up to 5 miles per hour. And then tomorrow, Wednesday, we'll see sunny skies, a high near 78, and calm wind. Thanks for tuning in. This is your True Oldies weather on FM 92.7.
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Best oldies right here at A Ride for Tuesday. Robbie Bridges taking a look back. The rock and roll calendar this day in 1975. Alice Cooper broke six ribs, fell off the stage to one of his crazy shows in Vancouver. Luckily, everything has turned out just fine for Alice. But how about one of his big hits? I think it's awfully appropriate for this time of year, this week of the year. Here's Alice Cooper with School's Out for Summer.

0: Alice Cooper Schools out on the True Oldies channel where you get the greatest hits. And I am Robbie Bridges kicking off another hour. 60s, 70s, and more. Smokey Robinson, early Smokey coming up. And we'll get on Little Red Riding Hood.
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1: 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This Tuesday, we're looking at a 30% chance of showers, cloudy skies, a high of 75, and winds up to 7 miles per hour. Tonight, we can expect mostly clear skies, a low of 52, and winds up to 5 miles per hour. And then tomorrow, Wednesday, we'll see sunny skies, a high near 78, and calm wind. Thanks for tuning in. This is your True Oldies weather on FM 92.7.
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0: Holly's and Bus Stop on the True Oldies Channel, where you always get the greatest hits. Buddy, have you got a dime? Jim Croce and I Got a Name. Sam and Dave in here with thank you. And, of course, little Johnny B. Good coming up. Beatles, Neil Diamond, Doors, more requests. Got a Grease movie song and Marvin Gaye, too.
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0: Neil Diamond impersonating a sheep. I know, It's an old joke, but we do it every time. There's Cracklin' Rosie on the True Oldies channel. Going to do that for Greta. Thank you for checking in from Pompano Beach. Beatles in there, kind of a forgotten 45. You don't hear it all the time. I'll be back in the Doors with Light My Fire. Todd, I'd like your opinion because I'm very upset about something I saw on Facebook.
1: Uh-oh.
0: I know. I'm one of those people that I know better, and yet I read things on social media, I get upset. There is a list out of the top 10 biggest rock bands, most influential rock bands of all time. Beatles, number one, fine. On the list, I mean, nobody I disagree with. Stones at number two, Pink Floyd, U2, but nowhere in the list are the Beach Boys. Now, they have the Doors at number 10, and with due respect to the Doors, I think I put among certainly California American bands, Beach Boys way ahead of the Doors. Is that crazy?
1: Not at all. You're absolutely right.
0: Nothing against the Doors. All right, coming up, we'll get on Marvin Gaye. I got Frankie Valli, a movie song, another movie song from American Graffiti. We'll do Jay and the Americans and How's About Chicago?
2: 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This Tuesday, we're looking at a 30% chance of showers, cloudy skies, a high of 75, and winds up to 7 miles per hour. Tonight, we can expect mostly clear skies, a low of 52, and winds up to 5 miles per hour. And then tomorrow, Wednesday, we'll see sunny skies, a high near 78, and calm wind. Thanks for tuning in. 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

Deftones, Heart and Soul, a hit when it came out, but probably better known to most of the public after it was used on the American Graffiti movie soundtrack. It's in the movie, and it's on that best-selling album, 41 Original Hits from the movie American Graffiti. It's on side four. If you bought the album, you can get four sides, and on the fourth side, it would be cut six. Those are the Deftones, Heart and Soul. What was cut seven? This song from Booker T and the MGs called Green Onions.

0: Like Wolfman Jack says in the movie, Green Onion, keep the vampires away. It's Booker T and the MGs. I love that line on the Drew Oldies channel of the American Graffiti movie soundtrack. Heart and Soul from the Cleftones right ahead of that. What was the cut ahead of Heart and Soul? It was 1,000 Miles Away by the Heartbeats, a song from the 50s. That's a throwback. Coming up, more great oldies, 60s, 70s, and more. Hang on.
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1: 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This Tuesday, we're looking at a 30% chance of showers, cloudy skies, a high of 75, and winds up to 7 miles per hour. Tonight, we can expect mostly clear skies, a low of 52, and winds up to 5 miles per hour. And then tomorrow, Wednesday, we'll see sunny skies, a high near 78, and calm wind. Thanks for tuning in. This is your True Oldies weather on FM 92.7.
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1: I'm Scott Shannon, ready to flash back with the True Oldies Time Machine. We're

Checking out the top five hits from June 23rd, 1967. The number five song on the charts was by The Association. Their second top five hit called Windy. Coming in at number four on this day back in 67, a bubblegum group from Ohio called The Music Explosion. Their lead singer was a kid named Jamie Lyons, and they had a huge summertime hit called Little Bit of Soul.

and the number one hit record in America on June 23rd back in 1967 was by the Young Rascals. Their second song to hit the top five was a classic. It's Groovin' on the True Oldies Channel.

0: Mm-hmm. Kind of a matter of fact. The Essex and Easier Said Than Done on the True Oldies Channel. A grooving weekend song from the Rascals on the Time Machine. And BJ Thomas with the pre-Ooga Chukka kicking off the hour. Hooked on a feeling. Do-do-do-do-do. We go from the Ooga Chukkas to the do-do-do-do-do. It's got the Jay Ferguson and his mustache coming up. Big one-hit wonder from a guy named Arthur Conley. We'll get Simon and Garfunkel in here and the Doobies.
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Want to say hi to Jacqueline. She saw James Taylor in concert in Connecticut last night. Listened to us on 92.3 HD3 out of New York and asked that we put on a James Taylor song. And while we're kind of vibing with the folk rock sounds, we'll go from Simon and Garfunkel to this cool song from James. It's called Shower the People. You can

0: James Taylor, JT, Sweet Baby Jamesy, and so many names by request on the True Oldies channel. A little mini block of folk rock. Also had Simon and Garfunkel. Now, coming up, we'll get on the Doobies, Lightning Lou. I got a comeback song for Brian Hyland, the Itsy Bitsy Bikini Guy, and a monster hit from the Beatles on the True Oldies channel.
1: 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This Tuesday, we're looking at a 30% chance of showers, cloudy skies, a high of 75, and winds up to 7 miles per hour. Tonight, we can expect mostly clear skies, a low of 52, and winds up to 5 miles per hour. And then tomorrow, Wednesday, we'll see sunny skies, a high near 78, and calm wind. Thanks for tuning in. This is your True Oldies weather on FM 92.7.
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Brian Hyland, his big comeback song from 1970, his cover of The Impressions, Gypsy Woman, on the TOC. All right, let's go back and hear the song that made him famous. His first hit a decade earlier. Here it is, his summer song all about the itsy bitsy teeny weeny beach apparel.

0: Twin spin for Brian Hyland, bookending the 1960s. He had that hit in 60. His breakthrough song, Itsy Bitsy Teeny Weeny, and Gypsy Woman in the beginning of 1970. Two from Brian Hyland on the True Oldies channel. I am Robbie Bridges. This summer, Ferris Bueller's Day Off celebrates its 40th anniversary, and this song became a hit a second time because it was used in the movie. The Beatles' Twist and Shout is next.
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0: Rock and roll's greatest hits, the true oldies channel, Burton Cummings, and guess who? A Canadian band singing about the American woman. Knocked them socks off, right? Aretha Franklin, the queen, kicked off the hour. Had the mamas and the papas and Badfinger in there, no matter what. Martha Reeves of Vandellas, That's the Way I Like It. We'll get on Casey and the Sunshine Band. I got a good psychedelic tune, and we'll play Under the Boardwalk.
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0: The True Oldies channel, where you never know what song might pop up next. Had Too Much to Dream last night. Always fun to hear that song. You don't want to hear it every day, but every once in a while, it's a little fun. Electric Prunes on the TOC. It's National Detroit Style Pizza Day. You know that square pizza, Todd?
1: Oh, yeah, I like it.
0: We should call up, get a little DoorDash. What do you think? Get some pizza in here. You feeling like pizza?
1: Hey, let's do it.
0: That's true. Then I get marinara sauce all over the control board. Scott will be mad in the morning when he comes in here. I leave a mess. Wouldn't be the first or the last time, but, and I got the answer to the coffee. So let's do some donuts. Donuts? All right. I did have to get a Detroit song in there from Martha Reeves and the Vandellas, Nowhere to Run To. Hey, this day in 1987, off his Return of Bruno, the Return of Bruno album, TV star Bruce Willis, is before he was a movie star, remember he's on Moonlighting, had released an album and he had a cover of Under the Boardwalk that was on the chart. The OG from the Drifters is Dead Ahead.
2: 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This Tuesday, we're looking at a 30% chance of showers, cloudy skies, a high of 75, and winds up to 7 miles per hour. Tonight, we can expect mostly clear skies, a low of 52, and winds up to 5 miles per hour. And then tomorrow, Wednesday, we'll see sunny skies, a high near 78, and calm wind. Thanks for tuning in. 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

Dobie Gray, Gimme the Beat Boys, and Free My Soul on the True Oldies Channel. This day, 1987, Tiffany, the little teenage redhead, began singing at shopping malls. She started at the Bergen Mall in Paramus, New Jersey, and traveled all around the country, and it made her a star. That's before you could do YouTube. This was one way, if you didn't have a record deal, to get famous, and she did, it with this cover that went all the way to number one of a Tommy James song. Here is Tiffany with her dance music version of I Think We're Alone Now.

0: From 1987, doing the old Tommy James song, there is Tiffany, who began her famous shopping mall tour this day at the Bergen Mall in New Jersey in 1987. Dobie Gray ahead of that, and we had Under the Boardwalk from the Drifters and the TV star from the Donna Reed Show, Shelley Fabre, too, with Johnny Angel. And another hour of the greatest hits, including the King Elvis by request, coming right up. Hang out.
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You are locked in on the True Oldies channel, home of the famous rock and roll calendar, opened up to today's date, June 23rd. On this day, way back in 1814, Adolph Sax was born. He went on to invent the saxophone, one of the most popular instruments in early rock and roll history. And on this day in 1970, Chubby Checker was arrested in Niagara Falls after marijuana and other drugs were found in his car. Fast forward to 1975, Alice Cooper fell while he was doing a show on his Welcome to My Nightmare tour in Vancouver, Canada. That night, he broke six ribs. In our handy-dandy True Oldies birthday book for June 23rd, the late June Carter was born, and so was British rock and roll star Adam Faith. And on June 23rd, 1973, Dick Clark had an amazing 20th anniversary show for American Bandstand. His guests included Little Richard, Three Dog Night, and this crazy rock and roll band, Paul Revere and the Raiders, on the True Oldies Channel.

0: 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It might even be this one.
1: 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And when I wouldn't go out with you,

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1: 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This Tuesday, we're looking at a 30% chance of showers, cloudy skies, a high of 75, and winds up to 7 miles per hour. Tonight, we can expect mostly clear skies, a low of 52, and winds up to 5 miles per hour. And then tomorrow, Wednesday, we'll see sunny skies, a high near 78, and calm wind. Thanks for tuning in. This is your True Oldies weather on FM 92.7.
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